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And right now, next playing Kenny Rogers and Anne Murray. If I Ever Fall in Love Again. But right now, Time Check is brought to you by King Dragon STL Swerteres Resort. 10:30 a.m. Draw mga katropa. 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
1: 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Mm-hmm. It's 11:30 in the morning. Time check is brought to you by Notify, your 24/7 smart security alarm solution designed to keep what matters most protected. Visit us at the third floor cyber zone, SMC Side Cebu, and be part of the future of security. No more Fearless, Notify. Katropa, wanted kilig hapon. And just stay with me up until 12. Here's another song from Julian San Jose, Kung Maibabalik Ko Lang. For those who wanted to give, no, not to give back, but to get back. And to get back from the past. Dapat din dapat balikan, but please, please, please, please. Ayun, nagbalik kung gipasakitan ra ka, ha? Kasi sayang-sayang ra kagluha din, ha? Just move on. Kapabaya ka.

1:20 in the afternoon. Right now, Time Check is brought to you by Windsor Color Ryan 2026. Mga katropa, get ready Cebu! The biggest and most colorful running event of the year is here. 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Yes, a.m. in the morning, katropa. Uh-huh, you heard it right, at City de Marie. Uh-huh, yeah, and choose your challenge to 6K, 12K, or 16K, and run for a chance to win amazing prizes. 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You heard it right again. 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